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0: More music, more memories, more often. 104.9 Sunshine FM, wrapping up four in a row. That's Uncle Cracker. Yeah, we've all had one of them. Follow Me. Flowers before that, We Can Get Together. Bill Medley, Jennifer Warnes, Having the Time of Their Lives. And we kicked it off with Keith Urban, Without You, at 23 minutes to 7. Dom Renato for Your Drive Home. And we'll go back to the 70s with Jim Capaldi in just a tick. If you love your 70s, by the way, it is the 70s at 7 with Noddy from 7. Sunshine Coast weather for tomorrow. Some more showers for your Wednesday. 24 degrees is the expected maximum. It's going to get down to 18.
1: Hi, this is Andrew Wallace, the federal member for Fisher. For 10 years, I've been focused on delivering for the Sunshine Coast. So far, I've secured nearly $7.2 billion to benefit our region. Despite that record funding, too many people are still doing it tough, especially when it comes to health, and in particular, their mental health. That's why I'll never stop working for better outcomes for them and for you.
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0: 14-9 at Sunshine FM. There's Paperback Writer from the Beatles, which was their 11th single in 1966. It made number one in the United States, also the UK, Australia and New Zealand, as well as Germany and Norway. It was primarily written by Paul McCartney, although credited to both Lennon and McCartney. Coming up soon, we'll hear Blondie. Shania Twain's on the way soon too on Sunshine FM.
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